Explosion is our lucky pick for this month's super prize giveaway of $18.5 million and a brand new 2020.

0: John's mum's just clocked the fact that I've just clocked that she ain't dancing with her husband. And I wonder if John knows. But what if John clocks that I've clocked that John's mum's got with someone that we both met in year 9? It's a tricky dilemma.
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Rock on!

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People always switching sides. People always in my line. Never ask me how I'm doing. They just wanna waste my time. See, I don't hate nobody. Just stay up on my life and I'll

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And then you meet me and your whole world changes. Because everything I say is everything you've ever wanted to hear. So you drop all your defenses and you drop all your fears. And you trust me completely. I'm perfect in every way. As I make you feel so strong and so powerful inside, you feel so lucky. But you're

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Because now I see the destructive power of a lie. They're stronger than truth.

0: with me.
1: Well, we could, but why bother?
0: When you know, when you know, when you know, you don't need to see it all. Is that right?

by my side through the night. Through the terrors and the homicides. Got me thinking to myself, we got a choice, we can still make some love in the day. It wasn't always this way, it's alright. I know we still have some pages to write. Ain't no stopping for my soul to be grateful. And we can get less separate if you say so. We don't need to pay attention to what they know. I know what I know. For the rest of my life I will be open-eyed. No matter how unjust, they couldn't take love from us. Look at us.

0: 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I see extinction of experience. Lost in our phones, we are lost and alone. The extinction of experience.
1: Today we're testing every live shopping app because supposedly the future of shopping is live. I'm talking about social media live streams just like this one. We're starting to sell every 3 seconds to a live audience. And in parts of the world, it is
0: no forgiveness or grace. 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

lot of y'all aimless, lot of y'all anus, lot of y'all heinous, lot of y'all favorites not on Homeboy Sandman playlist. Hate to say this, you're being entertained by a hyped up sadist. 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
1: Bis dann. I'm not right for you, but I'm just what I should be. You try to change me, I try to change you. We never change, do we? What does your love look like? What does your love look like? What does your love look like? What does your love look like?

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1: You realize how hard that I work and you told me you feel for me.

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You try to change me, I try to change you. We never change, do we? What does your love look like? What does your love look like?

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I'm losing everybody. They can never take the crown. People always switch the sides. People always hit my line. Never ask me how I'm doing. They just wanna waste my time.

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Said the greater the mass, the greater the force of attraction. None of us all win if I fucking have to fight you. 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

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Get it on, get it off tonight. You're alright.

right by candlelight. I find in sight fundamental movement. So when it's black, this insomniac, take an original tack. Keep the beast in my nature under ceaseless attack. I get no sleep. I can't get no sleep.